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1: You know those songs that hit a little different because you can tell they're real? Ella Langley's Lovin' Life Again is apparently one of those. Ella got emotional this week talking about Ernest and the role he played during a difficult period in her life. She said last year she found herself in a really weird place mentally, and Ernest became somebody she could lean on, somebody she could say all the things to that she needed to get off her chest. She said one day he asked how she was doing, and her response was, well, just like that, I'm back to loving life again. And right there, the two of them turned that moment into a song. And honestly, that's what makes country music so cool. Sometimes a hit song starts with a guitar. Sometimes it starts with a heartbreak. Sometimes it starts with a friend checking in and asking one simple question, how are you doing? Ella says performing that song every night actually helps fix her as a person, which means while we're out here singing along in the car, that song is still helping heal the person who wrote it. It's a pretty powerful reminder that you never know what somebody's carrying around, and you never know how much a simple conversation can matter. That's your breakdown.

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0: This guy found a briefcase with millions of dollars in the briefcase, in cash. Turned it over to police.
3: No.
0: Millions. Yes.
3: Why?
0: No, what? You think I'm lying?
3: No, why? If you have millions?
4: That's too much.
0: Okay. I don't want the money.
4: Uh-uh.
0: I'm not getting murdered.
5: No,
0: because
5: thank
0: that's
5: you.
0: Drug money.
5: Definitely.
0: I am not losing my head. Escobar, you take it back.
4: Hold on, though. What if you make that whole time period and then they're like, you know what? No one claimed it. It's yours.
0: They're waiting for him to get it back so they can chop off his head. You think they're going to the police station to get their money?
4: They will not.
0: Hi, we're drug dealers. We'd like our money back. There's no chance.
4: So even if the cops come to you and be like, hey, they're not claiming it, it's your money now, you'd be like, I still don't want it.
5: Yeah, I definitely don't want it.
0: I'd like to donate this to charity.
4: There we go. That's good.
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95.1 WRNS, country radio the way God and Garth intended. I got to tell you, it is cool to see Brian Kelly and Tyler Hubbard just hanging, like as friends. Bumped into them in Nashville a couple of nights ago at an event, and they were just chilling, like just being what started Florida Georgia Line to begin with, which, by the way, that's coming. No details on when, but it's coming, and it's going to be epic.

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Camp Lejeune's 250th 4th of July celebration is going to be epic with Dylan Scott and WRNS. What's the weirdest thing you've left behind at an Uber? I just read that somebody left a wizard wand behind in one recently, and that explains a lot about surge pricing, but that's just the beginning of these stories. We'll talk about them next.

0: We've all left something behind in an Uber. Phone, wallet, keys, dignity after a Saturday night. Fine. Normal. It's B-Dub and Uber's new lost and found list is where society really starts to unravel. People left behind things from ankle monitors this past year, live fish, two trees, a dishwasher, handcuffs, two wedding gowns, pelvis implants, which feels like something you should definitely circle back for, and a wizard wand. Like, at that point, you're not forgetful. You're late for Hogwarts, and your Uber driver is now the chosen one. New York, Miami, Chicago, San Francisco, and L.A., the most forgetful cities, which checks out. Big cities, big chaos, apparently big bags of duck sausage. And Sundays are the worst day for leaving stuff behind because nothing says fresh start to the week like texting your driver, hey, did I leave 420 donuts and a bald cap in your backseat? I've got three dogs in my house. And if you've got dogs, kids, or honestly just people who refuse to wipe their feet, you know the struggle. One rainy day and suddenly your floors look like somebody hosted a mud wrestling tournament in the entryway. It's B-Dub and that's why I'm hooked on Muddy Mat. What blew me away is how fast it works. The second wet paws or feet hit this thing, the water just disappears. It's got these proprietary mudlock fibers that grab dirt, mud, and moisture instantly. I'm talking about a soaking wet dog coming in from the backyard and leaving dry paw prints because there aren't any paw prints. And unlike those cheap mats that get gross after a few weeks, Muddy Mat actually looks good in the house. And the amount of cleaning they've eliminated is honestly ridiculous. 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

Keith Urban headlining in Nashville tonight for CMA Fest. Last night was Bedlam at Nissan Stadium. The FOMO is real. And I'm not going to spoil it if you're one of those people that wants to wait until you see it for yourself. But let's just say it freaking happened. Anyway, Keith Urban going to be on with us all next week as we get ready for Flow State, which is out a week from today.

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1: It's always on 5 in Margaritaville, come to think of it.
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0: Yes, sir.
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1: Mental health is a big conversation in a lot of circles these days. And turns out good mental health isn't just being happy. So what is it that you do need to maintain it? Turns out that it's just about a few basic things. We'll get into that next.

Darius Rucker is coming to Speedub, and good mental health apparently isn't just I didn't cry in the Target parking lot today. Although honestly, put that on the scoreboard. New study asked 122 experts from 26 countries what actually matters most. And they landed on six things: meaning, life satisfaction, self-acceptance, connection with others, autonomy, and happiness. But here's the twist. Happiness isn't really the starting point. It's more like the receipt you get after the other stuff is working. Experts say autonomy and safety are the big ones. Basically, you need to feel like you have some control over your life and you're not constantly bracing for impact, which explains a lot. Because if your entire personality right now is tired but functioning, congratulations, you're not broken. You may just need boundaries, sleep, and maybe one less group text.

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Toy Story 5 is coming out on the 19th, and I feel like I need to go back and binge every Toy Story movie and actually go to this one. The new Taylor Swift song that dropped, I Knew It, I Knew You, is it's perfection. Like, it is what it exactly needs to be, and I'm so excited to have Taylor Swift music back on country radio. It's awesome.

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Coming up in minutes, brought to you by Boot Barn Keep West. Lainey Wilson just dropped a brand new country song called Phone Keys Wallet. John Mayer playing guitar on it. We're going to see what you think of it coming up.

Jason and John Mayer on guitar here. This is Phone Keys Wallet. Just dropped yesterday. Let me know what you think at BW Radio on Instagram or text in at 844-358-BW.

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1: Show. 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
0: This guy found a briefcase with millions of dollars in the briefcase, in cash. Turned it over to police.
2: No.
0: Millions. Yes.
2: Why?
0: No, what? You think I'm lying?
2: No, why? If you have millions?
3: That's too much.
0: Okay. I don't want the money. Well, I'm not getting murdered
4: because that's
0: drug money.
4: Definitely.
0: I am not losing my head. Escobar, you take it back.
3: Hold on, though. What if you make that whole time period and then they're like, you know what? No one claimed it. It's yours.
0: They're waiting for him to get it back so they can chop off his head. You think they're going to the police station to get their money?
3: They will not.
0: Hi, we're drug dealers. We'd like our money back. There's no chance.
3: So even if the cops come to you and be like, hey, they're not claiming it, it's your money now, you'd be like, I still don't want it.
4: Yeah, I definitely don't want it.
0: I'd like to donate this to charity.
3: There we go. That's good.
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You ever look at successful people and wonder how they got there? Speed Up, turns out some people think it's all hard work and some think it's basically a giant game of Powerball with extra steps. Which side are you on? We'll break that down next.

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always find some of these polls fascinating because nobody wants to admit their life might have come down to a lucky bounce. It's beat up. A new poll asked people how much luck plays a role in someone's life on a scale of 1 to 10. Most of us landed somewhere in the middle, but leaning toward, yeah, luck matters a little bit. Honestly, I think most sides are right. You can work hard, make smart decisions, and do everything you're supposed to do, but you also don't get to choose where you're born, who raises you, who you meet, and whether that random conversation in the store is going to end up changing your entire career. That's luck. That opens doors. What you do after that is on you because, you know, we've all seen people hit the lottery and somehow end up broke. We've all seen people get a terrible hand and build an amazing life. Maybe luck decides what cards you get, but effort decides how you play them. Although if anyone's got a winning Powerball ticket they're not using, I'd like to personally test my theory.

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Turns out one of country music's biggest songs right now almost never happened, and it started with a conversation nobody in the crowd heard. That's next in the breakdown, brought to you by Boot Barn Keep West.

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1: For Ella Langley, Love and Life Again isn't just another song on the set list. It's personal. She opened up Tuesday night at Ernest's benefit concert about a tough stretch she went through last year and how Ernest became someone she could lean on when things got heavy. She said he was the person who let her say everything she needed to get off her chest. Then came the moment that changed everything. Ella told him she was finally feeling like herself again and said, "I'm back to Love and Life Again." Ernest heard it, grabbed onto that line, and right there the melody started taking shape. Now the song has taken on a life of its own, but for Ella, it's more than a hit. She says singing it every night actually helps heal her, which is kind of the magic of music, isn't it? Sometimes the song you're screaming in your car wasn't written for a chart position. It was written because somebody needed to survive a bad chapter, and somehow it ends up helping the rest of us too. God bless country music. That's your breakdown.

0: Hey, it's Bobby Bones. Coming up on the countdown this weekend, Ashley McBride is our guest in studio. And we'll find out if Tucker Wetmore can keep the number one song for a second straight week. It's the Country Top 30 this weekend right here.
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0: 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This is Thomas Tripp. My perfect summer day is a day on the lake with a cold beer.
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We've got the biggest song in country music coming up in just a few. 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

0: celebrating America's 250th birthday. It's the great American pastime, and there's nothing more exciting in baseball than a home run. But home runs were not a big deal until 1927, when New York Yankee Babe Ruth set the all-time record for the most home runs in a single season with 60.
1: When you get a fastball and you hit it squarely, it'll go much further than a slow ball. You don't have to fringe your own power.
0: That record stood for 34 years, until Roger Maris hit 61 home runs in one single season.
2: Fastball hit deep to right.
0: All records are meant to be broken, and the most home runs during an MLB season now stands at 73.
3: Second baseman moves 20 feet into right field. Barnes hits one.
0: Barry Bonds' superhuman batting for the San Francisco Giants in 2001.
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0: celebrating America's 250th birthday. In 1962, President John F. Kennedy said these inspiring words.
1: 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Because that goal will serve to organize and measure the best of our energies and skills.
0: Kennedy's promise was fulfilled when Neil Armstrong, Buzz Aldrin, and Michael Collins sailed to the moon in Apollo 11.
2: Okay, engine stop. 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The Eagle has landed. Rocket swing. Tranquility, we copy on the ground.
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What'll this summer's anthem be? 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
7: I'm Becca, and here's what's happening this week in Nashville. Riley Green, as you know, is going to be a new coach on The Voice this fall. And Riley says he believes one of the reasons he got the job is because of his appearance on Jimmy Fallon, where he taught him how to do a duck call. He said that the producers of The Voice were looking for somebody who could have some fun and maybe a little bit of Blake Shelton's personality. And I guess seeing him try to teach Jimmy how to do the duck call did the trick. And speaking of Riley Green, CMA Music Festival is happening this week in Nashville. It's going to be wall-to-wall music for 4 days straight. There will be meet and greets, and somebody in Riley's life is actually getting in on the meet and greets at CMA Fest. His dog, Carl the Cowboy Corgi. And somehow that does not surprise Riley Green.
8: I can tell you I haven't done an interview in the last year that didn't involve Carl. People walk into my meet and greets now and look at my feet. They're just looking for him. Like, I don't even know if people come to my show to see me anymore. I had no idea what I was getting into when I got him, but he's a unique dog. I think he's a funny looking dog. I think that's one part of the appeal, but it's been cool. I mean, it's a whole nother world on tour that fans are really excited about, where they used to have signs that said something about me in the crowd. Now they're all about Carl.
7: Oh, it's okay, Riley. We still love you. But did you know that at Carl the Cowboy Corgi has 135,000 followers on Instagram? That's amazing. And that's what's happening this week in Nashville. And here's Riley Green with Change My Mind, brought to you by Nashville Harbor Records and Entertainment.

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all alone one Sunday morning with this song stuck in my head. 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

0: it's Bobby Bones. Coming up on the countdown this weekend, Ashley McBride is our guest in studio. And we'll find out if Tucker Wetmore can keep the number one song for a second straight week. It's the Country Top 30 this weekend right here.
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0: CMA Fest weekend in Nashville. 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And if you're not, hey, we can experience the FOMO together. 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

Just when you thought we couldn't possibly play any more music, bam, we hit you with another one. 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

0: Hey, it's Bobby Bones. Coming up on the countdown this weekend, Ashley McBride is our guest in studio. And we'll find out if Tucker Wetmore can keep the number one song for a second straight week. It's the Country Top 30 this weekend right here.
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3: I'm Becca, and here's what's happening this week in Nashville. Riley Green, as you know, is going to be a new coach on The Voice this fall. And Riley says he believes one of the reasons he got the job is because of his appearance on Jimmy Fallon, where he taught him how to do a duck call. He said that the producers of The Voice were looking for somebody who could have some fun and maybe a little bit of Blake Shelton's personality. And I guess seeing him try to teach Jimmy how to do the duck call did the trick. And speaking of Riley Green, CMA Music Festival is happening this week in Nashville. It's going to be wall-to-wall music for 4 days straight. There will be meet and greets, and somebody in Riley's life is actually getting in on the meet and greets at CMA Fest. His dog, Carl the Cowboy Corgi. And somehow that does not surprise Riley Green.
4: I can tell you I haven't done an interview in the last year that didn't involve Carl. People walk into my meet and greets now and look at my feet. They're just looking for him. Like, I don't even know people come to my show to see me anymore. I had no idea what I was getting into when I got him, but he's a unique dog. I think he's a funny looking dog. I think that's one part of the appeal, but it's been cool. I mean, it's a whole nother world on tour that fans are really excited about, where they used to have signs that said something about me in the crowd. Now they're all about Carl.
3: Oh, it's okay, Riley. We still love you. But did you know that at Carl the Cowboy Corgi has 135,000 followers on Instagram? That's amazing. And that's what's happening this week.

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0: It's CMA Fest weekend in Nashville. We're not there. And if you're not, hey, we can experience the FOMO together. Your reigning ACM New Male Artist of the Year, Tucker Wetmore, on the show this weekend.
1: Greetings. 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
5: Hey, everybody, welcome. It's our first countdown of June. Thanks for hanging out. We're counting down the biggest 30 songs in country music, and our guest this week is Ashley McBride. She will even perform at some point during the countdown. So we have Ashley coming up. We have the 30 songs of the week coming up. But before we get to this week's, let's check in with Amy and get a recap of last week's top three.
6: The number three song went to Cody Johnson, The Fall.
7: 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Is worth the ride. 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
9: You've never been fishing, never been mudding. 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If you there beside me, I need to find me a brunette.
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2: Number 30.

0: That was Ashley McBride with One Night Standards. And we're so happy that Ashley McBride is here with us. Ashley, I got to tell you, the onesies that you got our daughter, who's a baby, so funny. They're so funny.
1: Oh, the tattoos?
0: Yes. And she just grew out of them now, but she definitely wore them. And people thought they were like, where did you get the tattoo? I was like, no, those are Ashley McBride onesies. So my wife, super thankful. We got many good laughs.
1: They were so cute.
0: Yeah, they were good. So I'd like to have, if it's okay with you, you to name a drink after me at your bar.
1: Sure.
0: I got some ideas.
1: Okay.
0: So Ashley has an NA bar in Chiefs.
1: Mm-hmm.
0: How about, I got a couple things here. Number one, the Pina Bonzlada. Okay, doesn't work for her.
1: Okay, feels right. A little
2: risky.
1: I don't know that. I like
3: can see
1: it.
3: Where you're going.
0: Okay.
1: Pina.
0: Well, then what, the Boni Colada? Because I'm always looking for like
1: right.
0: NA drinks everywhere I go. Okay, okay.
1: Right.
0: All right, how about the Bone Dry Margarita?
3: Bone dry. Bone dry is great. You could do a bone dry martini, a bone dry margarita.
0: How about the self-deprecating daiquiri?
3: Self-deprecating daiquiri.
0: Bobby's self-deprecating daiquiri.
2: Yeah. That's perfect.
0: Okay,
3: yes.
0: Just think about that.
3: The way
0: that.
3: Humor comes in the glass.
0: The mint bonito.
3: Hey, I actually like that.
2: That's awesome, dude. I like that one.
0: You guys like, that was terrible. Yeah, yeah. That was the worst one.
3: Yeah, the bonito is great.
0: That was my worst one.
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0: Hey, thanks for being here. Back to the countdown at number 28. It's Dustin Lynch and Easy to Love on the Country Top 30.
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1: John Party boots off at number 27 here on the countdown. And now let's play What Year Was It?
2: What year, what year, what year, what year was it? What year, what year, what year, what year, what year was it?
1: All right, all these things happened in the exact same year. What year was it? Lady Gaga wore the meat dress to the MTV VMAs. Instagram launches, and Natalie Portman's Black Swan hits the box office. What year was it? Black Swan, Instagram launches, meat dress from Lady Gaga. I'll give you a second to think about it. Can you name the year? If the year that you are naming in your head quietly is 2010, you are correct. Also from that year, here is Carrie Underwood and Undo It here on the Country Top 30.

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1: Phil in Portland, Oregon, used the hashtag Country Top 30 to request This Heart from Corey Kent on the Country Top 30. I'm up.

0: Lauren Elena and Chase Matthew, All My Exes at number 25 here on the countdown. Right now, Ashley McBride is with us in studio. I'm a massive fan of yours. I was so happy to see that people were loving your record. I was watching you talk about, too, did you not get to be part of the album release? Were you just on the road or what?
1: Just doing work. Just all of the work, the whole parade that goes, all of the months leading up to that, which is 12 of those.
0: It took a year to do the album?
1: And we did the album, and then we just got to have to sit with it for a year. So we have songs that we want to play, you know, that we can't play out yet. And then all of the press and the media, and we do the Tonight Show, and we do Kelly Clarkson. We do all the things. So I'm in a plane. We're not in the bus. Like, plus, we're doing a couple shows here and there, but we can't play the new record yet because it's not out. And so all of everything just kind of feels like a holding pattern. Even though you're doing what you love, you can't do the new record yet. So on release day, I had a full day of press and media, and then I guess I seemed sad.
0: Who said you were sad? People online? Or your friends?
1: My friends were like, "Are you okay?" And I was like, "I'm fine." Which, of course, I was like, "Oh, I know I'm sad because I want to be with the guys. I want to be with Dana and Blakely, and I want to be with our crew. And we made an amazing record that I'm really proud of, and we deserve to drink mocktails and have a cake and have that acknowledged."
0: Have you got to, like, do it now with them?
1: And yeah, being all together and just hugging. And it was true us fashion. Dana brought a cake, but we couldn't find forks or plates. But we found a bunch of knives, so we just cut it into little pieces and stabbed it, and people would walk by. We're just, like, eating it with a knife. That was a very, very us thing to do.
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0: Ashley McBride has her guitar. She's tuning it. She's going to play in studio live for us next.
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2: With Bobby Bones.
0: So glad you're spending time with us here today. We got a lot of great music on the way, but now a throwback from 2012, a former number one. Here is Florida Georgia Line, Cruise, on the Country Top 30.

0: John Morgan, Kid Myself, at number 24 here on the countdown.
1: We got another request now. This one is from Addie, listening in Baltimore, Maryland. She wants to hear Hardy Truck Bed. So

truck bed from Hardy by request. And now Ashley McBride is in studio with us. She has her guitar. She has a foot tambourine on. So off her new record, here is a performance from Ashley McBride of her song, Arkansas Mud.

0: Yes, there it is.
1: Yeah.
0: Man, that is awesome.
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5: 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Shaboozy and Jelly Roll are now at number 23. 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

0: Ashley McBride, What If We Don't, and she is in studio with us today. Hey, tell me the meaning behind that song.
1: What If We Don't is the moment of right before you make a decision, and it's not an easy one. This is a, do I leave the friend zone or are we safer here? In that little bitty moment, anything could happen, because after that moment, you're going to have to live with the I did take the chance or the I didn't take the chance for the rest of time. And you may ruin that friendship by taking the chance, and you may ruin your chances by not taking it. So it is the possibility that anything could happen, that we might regret how far we let it go, but what if we don't? And it just so happens that a few years after this song was written, I got in the situation. So, you know, there's Randall Clay, Terry Joe Box, and I wrote this song, and then we pulled from all areas of our lives. And then later, the question would be asked to me, and I would say no. And then that ended in tragedy. That ended in, it's not like somebody sped away in a car and met their end right then. It was the next day. It was just a complete freak accident. But that right there really drove the song home in me, because I didn't. And there's no way to know. There's no way to know if that would have ruined everything or if it would have been great. Like, there's just no way to know.
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0: Ella Langley and Morgan Wallen up next. Ella's song, Choosing Texas, just took over Morgan Wallen's song last night to become the fifth longest song to stay at number one in the Hot Country Songs chart ever. So now they're doing a song together. At number 21, Ella Langley and Morgan Wallen, here is I Can't Love You Anymore on the Country Top 30.
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1: Time now for another request. This is from Sarah listening in Sioux Falls, South Dakota. She used the hashtag Country Top 30 to ask for Dasha's Austin. So here you go, Sarah. We have

0: Number 19, that song was MacArthur from Hardy, Eric Church, Morgan Wallen, and Tim McGraw. All right, now we got a request.
1: Yeah, this is for Sam Hunt, Outskirts. This is from Celeste in Albuquerque, New Mexico. Here you go, Celeste. So

0: That is George Burrs and Luke Bryan. At number 18 with Ride, Ride, Ride, we have Ashley McBride in studio with us now. You're announcing the new tour. So you're doing the End of the Wild tour.
1: Yes.
0: So when you do your shows, I feel like you're like such a sophisticated thinker and writer. Where do you do like the songs that casuals know?
1: Yeah, accidental fans, like casual fans.
0: Yes.
1: Where do we put
0: if
1: those?
0: It's like, well, no, if it's like someone's like, I know the song about the room key. Now I'm going to go watch Ashley McBride. And
1: yes.
0: Where do you put those songs?
1: That needs to be in the first three.
0: Oh, really?
1: Yeah.
0: You hit it hard at the very beginning.
1: Well, it needs to be something familiar. So we start with a statement and whatever that statement is. And I like the statement to be, you've arrived. And that's usually very loud.
0: So you want to come hard and loud and...
1: Right.
0: Yeah.
1: That way, if you weren't in your seat, that's not my fault. But then a couple songs in, especially if they're like, is this the girl that like leaves lights on all the time in her house, especially where food is prepared? You want to make sure that they recognize, especially if we were to start the show with Blackout Betty or Arkansas Mud, you're like, I think I came to a different show because there's such a diversity in what we're really good at. And country music has such a diverse range of what that is. So if we hit it hard at the beginning with a rock song, I do want to give you a mid-tempo that you're super familiar with in the first three or four.
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0: Ashley will tell us the story about how someone tipped her $1,500 one night. It's a great story. It's coming up.
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0: 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The Bobby Bones Show is back on the Top Shelf Country Cruise. 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
0: We are nearly halfway through our countdown, so let's get to number 17 right now. 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
21: Number

0: Shane Brown, woman, at number 16 here on the countdown. We have Ashley McBride in studio. When you first started playing out in Arkansas and you're playing bars, what was the most you had ever been tipped in a night?
1: Back in the day, North Little Rock, Arkansas, a bar called Reno's Argenta, Main Street. This guy had come in. He's in like painter's clothes, and it was all one color, kind of cream. It was covered with stain, paint all over it. He came in and he was like, "Hey, what time do you start, sweetheart?" And I was like, "In 20 minutes." He handed me a $100 bill. And he said, "Start right now." And I said, "It's no problem. I'll just be dang. It's 10 o'clock. And throughout the show, he kept coming back to the tip jar, which was the red gas can. And he would say things, "We're starving for you. Where have you been? Don't you know you're supposed to be here?" And then he bought the whole bar round of shots. When he did that, I said, "Hey, I would like to tell the people in attendance tonight who to thank for their whiskey." And he said, "It doesn't come from me. It comes from the Lord." And I said, "Okay, congratulations, everybody. You can thank Jesus for your fireball." And just being very, you know, irreverent and very casual about it. On my break, 4-hour set, on my break, he came up and he said, "Would you let me pray with you right now?" I don't know this man. And I was raised in the church. And so I put my hands in his and I said, "Of course." He said, "Did you know God chose you?" And I said, "Yes, I do. I know God chose me." And he said, "No, not as the entertainer. You're the accidental preacher." And we prayed together and I finished the show and I never saw him again. But by the end of the show, he had put 15 of those $100 bills in the gas can.
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4: 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The Golden Knights minus 112. The total is 5.5, shaded to the over.

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2: 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Lauren Watkins is reflecting on the breakup habits that once felt hard to shake, including having yourself a really good cry. Lauren Watkins is our Spotlight Artist of the Week with her song, Heartbreakaholic, here on the Country Top 30.
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0: Ashley McBride in studio with us in a second. We'll throw back to some music from Cole Swindell, and we're getting closer to the top 10 songs in country music.
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0: Otis Redding, who wrote what song, Amy?
23: Sitting on the dock of the bay.
0: Yeah, good job.
23: Watching the town.
0: You know, he died before that was released.
2: Nope.
0: Never got to know his own success.
2: That's terrible.
0: Me and Bobby McGee.
2: He sang that.
0: No, do you know who sings that?
2: No.
0: Janis Joplin?
2: Yes.
0: Never got to experience it. Died before.
3: So sad.
2: 27. Is she part of the 27
0: club?
2: She
0: is, I believe. Yeah. Good job on that.
3: Yeah.
0: My thing's about Otis Redding. Did you know he wrote Respect?
2: I did not.
0: Mm-hmm. The song that we know Aretha Franklin for singing.
2: Did you know I sang that in fifth grade?
0: I did not. Tell me more.
2: We sang Respect. We sang Mr. Postman. Mr. Postman?
3: Wait a minute, Mr. Postman.
2: Wait.
0: Oh, that's a different
2: one. Please, Mr. Postman, look at me.
3: Ooh.
2: If there's a letter back for me.
3: Ooh.
0: Otis Redding wrote Respect in 1965 and released it 2 years before Aretha Franklin, but his version focused on a man who wanted respect.
3: Oh.
0: And his version of Respect was action. In action. He's like, just a little respect when I get home. Like he wanted respect, finger quotes, when he got home.
3: Yeah. That's a different vibe. It's a different, for sure.
0: Yeah,
2: that one feels weird us like in fourth or fifth grade singing that now.
0: Well, no, because Aretha made it really about respect.
2: Mm-hmm.
0: His respect was felt a little predatory.
22: Amy, you're up.
2: So the oldest living land animal on Earth is?
0: Oh, let me take a guess here with the tortoise.
3: Oh, it's got to be one of those tortoises.
13: Yep.
2: It is a tortoise.
0: Oh, nice.
2: How old is...
3: Still alive, right?
2: Yeah, still alive.
0: Oh, you're talking about one specifically?
2: It's the oldest living land animal on Earth right now.
3: I saw this on Instagram.
0: I don't want to overguess because it'll make the number look bad. What do you have?
2: Well, his name is Jonathan.
0: Okay, how old
2: is
0: Jonathan?
2: And he's a tortoise, and he's 194 years old. Estimated. It's estimated that he was born in 1832.
0: It's a long
3: time. The fact that he stayed alive is crazy.
2: He holds a Guinness World Record.
0: But they stay alive as a species.
3: Yeah, but somebody has to feed him. Jonathan's not chilling in the jungle, right?
2: Yeah, it's passed down.
0: Yeah, that's true.
2: Like someone cares for him.
0: The world's oldest living animal, 190. Jonathan the tortoise. I'm looking at him. He still looks as young as he did when he was 110.
3: That a boy, Jonathan.
13: Wait, so he's not in the wild?
0: No, he'd be dead if he's in the wild. I'm looking at an old man who's about 100 hugging him right now.
3: He's been his caretaker for years.
0: Yeah.
2: He actually holds two Guinness World Records because one is the oldest living land animal, and then the other is for the oldest chelurian, which is a.
0: Maybe don't try that one.
13: Yeah, I'll just skip that.
2: Well, it's the family of turtle, tortoise, or terrapin.
3: Huh. I wonder if Jonathan's happy.
0: I don't think animals have a happiness. Animals,
3: oh, really?
0: I don't. Yeah, animals don't.
2: Oh,
0: really.
2: My dog.
0: I think there's fulfillment that allows them to do nature-based happiness, but I don't think they have happiness, sadness. I think humans have, 40 emotions. That would be one of the emotions.
3: Yeah. I just wonder if Jonathan, why am I still alive?
2: Does he have restroom issues?
3: Right? My bones hurt.
0: Yeah. Yeah, that's a good question. I think I went a little too.
3: Are animals really happy?
0: Yeah, my answer was a little too existential, and I apologize for that.
3: I like it.
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Corey Kent, Co Wetzel, Rocky Mountain Low at number 13 here on the countdown. A throwback now to 2020. Here is Cole Swindell, Single Saturday Night, here on the Country Top 30.

0: Combs, Days Like These at number 11 here on the countdown. We have Ashley McBride in studio with us today.
1: Do you ever feel like you weren't supposed to be around places you were in? Did people make you feel that way?
2: Oh, yes. I've been in some really interesting situations. I got in a truck one night. In my truck, I had loaded up my gear. It was after the bouncers had taken the trash out. So big mistake. I should have been gone by then. And I went to go close the door of my Tundra, and a big drunk guy was between the door and the frame. And he's hammered. So it does not matter how hard I push or if I hit him square in the nose. None of this is going to faze this guy. And I'm not pulling this door closed unless he says I get to. And that'll piss me off. But that's why I keep a taser in the cup holder. It works every time.
0: Have you read
2: every time at one of one times?
3: Okay,
2: he's one of one times, and I hope he's still in that parking lot.
4: Coming up next on the Country Top 30,
0: Ashley McBride tells us the one song that surprises her the most when it comes to her fans. Also, Bailey Zimmerman coming up, and the top 10 songs are on the way. We'll get some Megan Maroney in there for sure.
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0: Welcome back. Glad everybody's listening. Our listener Theo in Providence, Rhode Island, wants to hear Bailey Zimmerman, Where It Ends. 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
19: This

0: Jason Aldean, Don't Tell on Me at number 9 here on the countdown. Okay, we're lucky enough to have Ashley McBride in studio. When you put this record out, what did you not expect to get from people that you got from people?
1: Maybe I expected a little pushback on The Bottle Tells Me So.
0: Why?
1: I've made it a point to not soapbox about not drinking. And so I tried to be really careful there that that isn't preachy and it isn't soapboxy. It just is a statement that there was a problem. And I think the thing that has surprised me most right now at live shows is the number of people singing so loud during Bottle Tells Me So. And for some of those people that are singing, their bottle isn't a bottle. It's a something else. And you can see it, which means that there is a moment happening there with us together that is super healing. That he in not in like, come here and I will lay hands on you and heal you. It something hurts a little less after that song.
0: The album is called Wild. The tour is Into the Wild.
1: I've got yes, the yes. Yeah, okay. You nailed it.
0: Okay, so the album is out and the tour is Into the Wild. Just announced 26 dates. You can go to AshleyMcBride.com or to her socials. McBride with a Y.
1: That's right, McBride with a Y.
0: McBride with a Y. I am such a fan. I hope this album does everything that you want it to do. Maybe
1: Thank
0: it already
1: you.
0: Has. Maybe it already
1: Thank
0: has.
1: You.
0: I don't know. There she is, the wonderful bell on her boot. Ashley McBride. There she is.
1: Thank you. Thank you.
2: Coming up next on the Country Top 30.
0: A request coming up for some Morgan Wallen and Ernest. And also, we're getting closer to the number one song. Ella Langley, Cody Johnson, and more all coming up.
2: Yeah.
3: Country.
2: Top 30.
0: While the world watches the FIFA World Cup, Hyundai has eyes on the next generation of talent. 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
4: All right, getting back into the countdown. Ella Langley is at number 8. This is a former multi-week number 1. Falling down to 8 this week. Choosing Texas on the country top 30.
2: Number 8. Just one.

Ella Langley, Choosing Texas, at number 8 here on the countdown. We do have a request now. 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

0: Cody Johnson, The Fall, at number 7 here on the countdown.
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0: We'll get to the Almost Made It song of the week. It almost made it, and it's from Graylin James. That's coming up. A throwback from Sarah Evans is coming up, and the top 5 songs in country music, including some Tucker Wetmore, all on the way.
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1: With Bobby Bones.
0: Now, the Almost Made It song. It did not make the countdown. It almost made the countdown. We expect it to make the countdown. And this one's a wild ride. Graylin James writes about attending his ex-girlfriend's wedding. But you got to listen to the lyrics because there's, I don't want to spoil it, quite a twist at the end. And yes, it's supposedly a true story. Our Almost Made It this week on the Country Top 30 is Water at a Wedding from Graylin James here on the Country Top 30.
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0: Luke Combs, Sleepless in a Hotel Room, at number 6 here on the countdown. All right, let's play What Year Was It?
1: What year was it?
0: All these things happen the same year. What year was it? Mean Girls with Lindsay Lohan hits theaters. Britney Spears marries her childhood friend Jason Alexander in Vegas. They were legally wed for 55 hours. And Janet and Justin Timberlake had a bit of a moment while performing at the Super Bowl halftime show. What year was it? Mean Girls, Britney gets married, and the Janet Jackson, Justin Timberlake moment. Think about that. What year? If you guessed 2004, you are correct. Also from 2004, Sarah Evans, Suds in the Bucket, here on the Country Top 30.

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2: 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This one is from Carrie listening in Tulsa, Oklahoma. She's asking for Jason Aldean's Try That in a Small Town.

0: Tucker Wetmore at number 4 with Brunette. That's a former number 1 song. Also, his world tour part 2 kicks off later this month in Connecticut.
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0: Riley Green announced his Cowboy As It Gets tour on Monday. Sales went live yesterday. It kicks off in September. For now, Riley's at number 3 on the country top 30 with Change My Mind.
14: Number 3.
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Darius Rucker Wagon Wheel, a request here on the Country Top 30. Now, we're going to get to the number two song. It's been stuck here at number two for a few weeks. So we'll see next week. Maybe it gets to number one. But here is Ella Langley at number two with Be Her on the Country Top 30. Number

0: Ella Langley, Be Her at number two here on the countdown.
1: Come on. It's time for the good news.
2: With Bobby.
3: Tell me something good.
0: How old were you when you learned how to ride a bike?
4: Oh, gosh. I don't really know. To be five? Is that...
0: You learned at a normal
4: time? I'm guessing.
0: So there was a team bonding session, Fort Scott Community College in Kansas. It's a, you know, obviously college, freshman player, never learned how to ride a bike.
4: Oh.
0: Well, it's okay. He's going to live.
4: I know,
5: it's just a bike, Andy.
0: Yeah, I mean, he's not sick.
5: It's not like...
4: I know.
0: But he never learned how to ride a bike, and his team was like, you know how to ride a bike? And so they taught him how to ride a bike.
4: Oh, I love
5: that. Wow.
0: And so the coach, Matt Glover, got it and was like, okay, here's how to ride a bike. And so they didn't tease him about it. And this is video of the moment where he rides his bike and his teammate. Again, these are 18, 19, 20-year-olds.
5: I love this.
0: And they're celebrating him. Go ahead.
4: That's awesome.
0: That's awesome.
4: That.
0: I just picture this kid, teenager, like, you know, the handlebars and all shaky the first time and he's all shaking with it. But they're rooting him on. I love that story. That's from USA Today. That is what it's all about.
1: That was Tell Me Something Good.
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0: 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Not a bad weekend for Jordan Davis. On Friday night, he performed at the Opry, and now he's number one on the country top 30. 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
1: Got a girl from the south side, got braids in her hair. 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
7: 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The Golden Knights minus 112. The total is 5.5, shaded to the over. Carolina, $1.45 series favorite heading into Game 3 tonight. North Carolina dropped Game 1 of the Chapel Hill Super Regional 9-5 to USC. 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

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I am not really a hockey fan, but I am right now. Let's hope we can bring that Stanley Cup home. 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

0: it's Bobby Bones. Coming up on the countdown this weekend, Ashley McBride is our guest in studio. And we'll find out if Tucker Wetmore can keep the number one song for a second straight week. It's the Country Top 30 this weekend right here.
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95.1. It's Jenna McGarness. Rose hanging with you. And I blame Luke Combs for that Puerto Rico song being stuck in my head. Because ever since you posted that video with it, I cannot stop listening to it. Kinda like

Joe Diffie on your Saturday. It's 95.1 WRNS. And I gotta give it up to Hardy and Ella. This song is literally the story of my life.

y'all know we love surprising you with good stuff, and we've got your chance today only to get in to win a VIP experience with Jelly Roll in Wilmington. So head on over to the Facebook page, WNSFM, for your chance to win.

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14: 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The Golden Knights minus 112. The total is 5.5, shaded to the over. Carolina, $1.45 series favorite heading into Game 3 tonight. North Carolina dropped Game 1 of the Chapel Hill Super Regional 9-5 to USC. 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

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Rose hanging with you. Both of these guys hitting the road together, and they're going to be in Wilmington in September. 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

0: CMA Fest weekend in Nashville. 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

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It's 95.1 WRNS. I love CMA Fest weekend, but I am even more excited for tomorrow night. Riley Green taking the stage. I cannot wait.

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0: Hey, it's Bobby Bones. Coming up on the countdown this weekend, Ashley McBride is our guest in studio. And we'll find out if Tucker Wetmore can keep the number one song for a second straight week. It's the Country Top 30 this weekend right here.
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going to be hanging out this afternoon at the Coastal Carolina Cook-Off and Concert. 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

0: celebrating America's 250th birthday. In 1962, President John F. Kennedy said these inspiring words.
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0: Kennedy's promise was fulfilled when Neil Armstrong, Buzz Aldrin, and Michael Collins sailed to the moon in Apollo 11.
2: 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Houston, gravity base here. The Eagle has landed. Roger, tranquility. We copy on the ground.
0: Armstrong left an indelible mark on American history and a footprint on the moon as we all watched live on television. 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

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It is all thanks to Terry Alphen Smith and Company. 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

0: Beast in the East, 95.1 WRNS. It's your brother TK hanging out on the streets on a lovely ENC Saturday, man. You know I'm always out and about, especially when we got a beautiful day like today. I'm in Sneed's Ferry right now for the Coastal Carolina Cook-Off and Concert. Now, it's a Department of Agriculture event, and it's packed with local heritage, incredible food. I've already got some wings, great music, and tons of family-friendly entertainment. Come hungry, because the Cook-Off's going to be serving up some of the best flavors around. Listen, you can't go wrong. We're out here at the Shrimp Festival grounds, 126 Park Lane here in Sneed's Ferry. There's going to be live music all day. Michael Shaw, Lucas Jagno, Chandler James, Cooper Greer, the list goes on. Look, I'm going to be hanging out with WRNS until 4. I'm always used to hanging out until 1, but I'm going to be out here this afternoon until 4. The party's going on here at the Coastal Carolina Cook-Off and Concert until 10 p.m. at the Shrimp Festival grounds here in Sneed's Ferry, 126 Park Lane. There's something for the kids. There's something for everybody in the family. TK hanging out for 95.1 WRNS.
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Ashley Cook on Your Country 95.1 WRNS. She's headed out on a huge headlining tour this fall in honor of her sophomore album dropping in August. So excited. Love, love, love her. I'm Rose. I am out. Hope you have a great rest of the weekend.

0: your brother TK hanging out on the streets for 95.1 WRNS. I'm out here in Sneed's Ferry right now at the Shrimp Festival grounds for the Coastal Carolina Cook-Off in Concert, man. It's a Department of Ag event. They're talking about local heritage, great food, insanely good music, and tons of family-friendly entertainment. Even stuff for the kids is going out. There's plenty of food. Come hungry. The Cook-Off serving up some of the best flavors around here in ENC. There's live music going on all day. Lucas Jagno, Chandler James, Cooper Greer, Michael Schott. I've already put down some wings. I'm looking at some lobster truck next. Who knows? I might just sample one of everything. It's all here, baby. I'm hanging out with WRNS until 1, but the Coastal Carolina Cook-Off and Concert's going on until 10. Like I said, they are jamming on that stage until 10 p.m. It's your brother TK hanging out for 95.1 WRNS here in Sneed's Ferry, 126 Park Lane at the Shrimp Festival grounds for the Coastal Carolina Cook-Off and Concert.
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101 WRNS Saturday Vibes. It's your brother TK in the house here on the Beast in the East. Look, I shaved my mustache off, so I guess I don't look like this guy much anymore. Josh Ross right now. Hey, how you look on WRNS?

0: 95.1 WRNS. I am your brother, TK. And what do I do on Saturdays? Man, I take a tour all around the ENC. I'm always on the streets. I'm out here in Sneed's Ferry right now for the Coastal Carolina Cook-Off and Concert. Now, it's going down at the Shrimp Festival grounds, 126 Park Lane. But the Coastal Carolina Cook-Off and Concert is going on till 10 p.m. It's a Department of Ag event. Come hungry, man, because the cook-off's going to be whipping up some of the best food here in Eastern North Carolina. Now, there's live music going on all day. They've been jamming since I got here. Michael Schott, Lucas Jagneau, Chandler James, Cooper Greer, all rocking the stage. Like I said, until 10 p.m., there's plenty of food, plenty of stuff for the kids to do as well. So it's a family affair. Pack your lawn chairs. Come enjoy some live music. Come enjoy some great food. And stick around because they're going to have a crazy fireworks display over the grounds once the sun sets. It's something you don't want to miss. TK hanging out in Sneed's Ferry for the Coastal Carolina Cook-Off and Concert for 95.1 WRNS.
1: Hey, it's Bobby Bones. Coming up on the countdown this weekend, Ashley McBride is our guest in studio. And we'll find out if Tucker Wetmore can keep the number one song for a second straight week. It's the Country Top 30 this weekend right here.
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you missed those Hardy tickets with me this past week, it's okay. 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

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Yeah, we could all use that. 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

0: ENS. It is your brother TK hanging out on the streets of ENC. I'm in Sneed's Ferry right now, baby. It's the Coastal Carolina Cook-Off and Concert going down at the Shrimp Festival grounds. 126 Park Lane is going down until 10 p.m. They got vendors. They got the Kids Zone. They got food trucks. Listen, tons of excellent ENC food is here at the Coastal Carolina Cook-Off and Concert. I'm hanging out a little longer until 4, but the party and live music is going on till 10 p.m. Lucas Jagneau, Chandler James, Cooper Greer, Michael Schott, all rocking the stage. It's a great day to have a great day. So come hungry, because the cook-off's going to be serving up some of the best food in ENC. And they got, like I said, they got an awesome lineup of music to keep you going all night long. Stick around, because when the sun goes down, they're going to have a crazy fireworks display too. So get to 126 Park Lane here in Sneed's Ferry. That's the Shrimp Festival grounds for the Coastal Carolina Cook-Off and Concert. It's your brother TK for 95.1 WRNS.
1: It's CMA Fest weekend in Nashville. 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And if you're not, hey, we can experience the FOMO together. 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

If I had to make a podium of my favorite things, these two are definitely in the top two. It's Beers and Sunshine right now. Darius Rucker on the Beast in the East, WRNS.

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0: celebrating America's 250th birthday. In 1962, President John F. Kennedy said these inspiring words.
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0: Kennedy's promise was fulfilled when Neil Armstrong, Buzz Aldrin, and Michael Collins sailed to the moon in Apollo 11.
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0: The crack of the bat. The crowd roars. Baseball is back in Kinston's historic Granger Stadium. 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

0: it's Bobby Bones. Coming up on the countdown this weekend, Ashley McBride is our guest in studio. And we'll find out if Tucker Wetmore can keep the number one song for a second straight week. It's the Country Top 30 this weekend right here.
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So earlier today at the Coastal Carolina Cook-Off and Concert down in Sneed's Ferry, I made my way past the Texas Pete tent. And needless to say, I have samples from every sauce they make. It's WRNS.

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time I hear that song, I say, if I just make it 30 more years, I'll be blessed. That's Tim McGraw right there on WRNS. Let's keep the Saturday vibes rocking. Zach Top right now.

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We are the Beast in the East, 95.1 WRNS. I'm burning the road up, man. I am out of here. Up next, it is B-Dub Saturday night. Thanks to Chestnut and Clemens. Be safe, y'all. I'm out.

0: It's CMA Fest weekend in Nashville. We're not there. And if you're not, hey, we can experience the FOMO together. 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

in Nashville. It's Beat Up Radio Saturday night. Not only do you have CMA Fest going on, but Taylor Swift dropped a heater yesterday. Going to be on the new Toy Story movie. And yes, we have the song, I Knew It, I Knew You, coming up.

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Dr. Wetmore notched another number one a couple weeks back with that song, Brunette. It's Beat Up Radio Saturday night. Tuck on the show with us all night tonight. If you've got a question for Tucker, make sure to DM me at Beat Up Radio. We're nonstop with Zach Brown Band and Chicken Fried. Thanks for listening tonight. You know.

0: Hey, it's Bobby Bones. Coming up on the countdown this weekend, Ashley McBride is our guest in studio. And we'll find out if Tucker Wetmore can keep the number one song for a second straight week. It's the Country Top 30 this weekend right here.
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0: We're talking to Tucker Wetmore on the show at Speed Up Radio. And Tuck, I know Burnett went number one a couple weeks ago. When a song of yours gets towards the top of the chart, like, do you have access to look at the data to watch the airplay as it continues to climb? Or is that something you don't really worry about? Like, do you look at it at all?
1: Yeah. No, I usually just let my team update me, you know, weekly or bi-weekly. I got so much going on, man. If I sit there and refresh a chart, you know, every 5 minutes, then I'm gonna drive myself crazy. But
0: yeah,
1: you know, I let my team update me, and I focus on the next thing we got to do.
0: That don't ever change, man, because that stuff will drive you crazy. It's like looking at ratings and radio every week. It's like, why do we even do this, man? Like, just focus on the art, and the science will fall into place, right?
1: Amen. Absolutely.

0: celebrating America's 250th birthday. In 1962, President John F. Kennedy said these inspiring words.
1: We choose to go to the moon in this decade and do the other things, not because they are easy, but because they are hard. Because that goal will serve to organize and measure the best of our energies and skills.
0: Kennedy's promise was fulfilled when Neil Armstrong, Buzz Aldrin, and Michael Collins sailed to the moon in Apollo 11.
2: Okay, engine stop. 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The Eagle has landed. 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

0: 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You decide what you would do with it if it came up on your playlist. We're just getting rolling tonight. 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